0: That is Beverly Glenn Copeland with the title track from his latest record, Laughter in Summer. That album is now shortlisted for the 2026 Polaris Music Prize. Also, Glenn and his wife Elizabeth were in the studio recently to talk about this record and their partnership and a whole bunch of other stuff. So be sure to check out that conversation on our podcast. Just search Q with Tom Power on your favorite podcast feed. That is it for Q today. I'm Jill Deacon, sitting in for Tom Power. Thanks so much for listening. We'll talk again soon.
1: 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From Nicholas Winding Refn, the director of Drive and the Neon Demon, Her Private Hell stars Sophie Thatcher and Charles Melton in a neo-noir nightmare. In theaters, July 24th.
2: 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Coming up next, New Sounds. Join us tomorrow for the next Brian Lehrer Show. We'll hear from Queens and Long Island Congressman Tom Suozzi. He'll be talking about his push to define himself as a Democratic capitalist, and that's in sharp contrast to the Democratic socialists who are winning more elections. Plus, why some SNAP recipients are dealing with the ongoing theft of their benefits. That's tomorrow on the Brian Lehrer Show. It's weekday mornings at 10 on WNYC. Heat advisory, that's going into effect tomorrow. Sunny skies with highs in the mid-90s. Sunny again on Wednesday, a slight chance of afternoon showers, highs in the upper 90s.
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0: Baby Rose is taking this new music on the road with Olivia Dean this summer. You're listening to a cut from her new album. It has a provocative title, Yearnalism. She calls that the study of and the research around desire in all of its forms.
1: Honestly, that was a meme that I came across. It was like, I majored in journalism. So I was just like, wow, that is so funny. And I named the link to, I had a vast amount of music that I was choosing through. And I just named